0: coming up this hour with Elena Smith and Riley Green.
1: I've already filmed a little bit of something else for maybe a movie that's coming up. So
2: find out the rest of the story in just a few here on Backstage Country.

0: It's Backstage Country. I'm Elena. Riley Green is your host this week. So is there going to be more of the acting, Riley? Like, did you catch the bug? Are you into it? Are you looking for more?
1: Yeah, I really enjoyed it. It was something that I really loved about having something that felt like that much of a challenge. You know, I had to, like, learn it. I'll always say that when I'm playing a show, like, I'm the guy. Like, my name's on the sign. Everybody there worked for me, or everybody there bought a ticket to see me. And when I showed up on set, it was like, I'm the new guy, you know, I'm nobody. And I had to, like, really work my way up. And there's a feeling too of, like, everybody there is relying on me to do my job or we can't leave. And, you know, there's a lot of pressure
0: That's
1: in that.
0: Pressure.
1: So, yeah, I really enjoyed the challenge of it. And it's exciting to try to figure something out like that and try to learn something new. And I definitely think it's something that you can get better at. So
0: yeah,
1: I'm planning on doing as much of it as I can fit in my schedule.
0: What's it looking like right now? Can you fit into your schedule?
1: Fortunately, I think that, and Marshall's was definitely the case, they understand my touring schedule and how spread thin I can be at times, so they've kind of worked around my schedule a little bit. The boys have done the same thing, and I've already filmed a little bit of something else for maybe a movie that's coming up, so yeah, I mean, I'm going to find a way to do it. I think if you're going to do the acting thing, you know, I don't want to dip a toe in it. I want to really do it. Then you got to carve out some time and make it a priority, so I think that's what we're going to try to do.
0: Well, genuinely, and I would have just skipped over this part if I didn't mean it, but you were so good on that, Riley, and, like, you are so natural, so I'm excited to see more. I'm excited to hear that you're going to be doing more, because you should.
1: I appreciate it. It helped a lot having Luke on my first project. Me and Luke Grimes are good buddies, and, you know, I mean, the rapport we had and us being able to kind of cut up, you know, behind the scenes and then go out and do a scene together, he really helped me a lot.
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0: This is Riley Green, your co-host of Backstage Country this week. 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
3: That's me, Raleigh Green. 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I'm ready to get this rolling. A brand new hour of Backstage Country starts right now.

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0: It's Backstage Country. I'm Elena. Riley Green is your host this week. Riley, I'll give anybody listening at this very moment a little behind the scenes, but we are actually recording this on the day that the AMAs are happening out in Vegas. So, Riley, you're out in Vegas right now, and you were just out in Vegas for the ACMs. Did you go home in between, or have you been out west this entire time?
1: I took my parents to the Bahamas for a little quick getaway in between and played golf barefoot and laid on the beach for a few days. So I had a nice little break in between the two. But
0: which you need, honestly.
1: Yeah. And I didn't think it was going to be a good idea to stay in Vegas for 2 weeks. I thought that was probably not the smartest thing. Some of my guys stayed out here, and you can tell when I see them. You know, you can see it in their face that they stayed out here for a week.
0: Ooh, I'm going to be looking for that on the broadcast. Yeah. Your band's, the look. So, well, how does it differentiate these all-genre shows compared to, like, the ones where it's comfy because it's all family and country music, but, like, AMAs is everybody?
1: It feels like a bigger deal. I don't know why, like, pop and rock and hip-hop artists have always seemed a little more famous than us for whatever
0: because
1: reason.
0: Because we're just used to this. We're
1: used I guess
0: to,
1: so. Yeah. It's a little more mysterious, I guess. I don't know what it is, but it is. You said it right. The ACMs is really, like, it feels like you're there with your buddies, and everybody's, you know, we all live in the same town, and we all kind of work with the same folks, and the AMAs is, like, I think Ludacris sitting on my row. Like, that's crazy.
0: Have you made friends with people out there? I mean, like, now that you've been on TV, you're going to be on TV more. You're very much in, like, the lexicon of pop culture. Like, do you know a lot of the people outside of country now?
1: I mean, I've met a lot of people, you know, through what I'm getting to do. And, you know, I'm pretty new to the acting world, but again, like, actors and actresses seem more famous to me, you know, like, they seem like...
0: But that's you now, Riley.
1: I feel like I've made it far enough in my country music career that I know that I'm just a regular dude, and, you know, I kind of feel that way about everybody. But when you start, like, I remember meeting Sam Elliott one time, and it was, like, the most intimidating thing ever. Oh. He just like, grunted at me, didn't even say anything. It was, like, awesome.
0: Honestly, perfect.
1: Yeah.
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3: 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It's Elena, and we have got Riley Green here as our host this week. It's been so fun.
4: 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I'm ready for a brand new hour of Backstage Country hits and so much more coming up on Backstage Country. Take my

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0: It's Backstage Country. I'm Elena. We got Riley Green hosting this week. And Riley, you had mentioned your granddaddies. Something that I really love that you do is your Buford Bonds, which is in your granddaddy's name, and you give back. And I know you had a golf tournament, everything. Mm-hmm. What is it like to be able to give back in your granddaddy's name?
1: Oh, it's awesome. I mean, one of the coolest things I've been able to do in my career was when I wrote I Wish Grandpa's Never Died, I called my publisher and asked him if I could make my granddaddy's co-writers on the song, which neither one of them was living at the time, but they inspired the song, you know, and I mean, a lot of things that they taught me and values and all that, and it was kind of a funny thing because it's the opposite of what a ghostwriter is, which is somebody that wrote on the song, but they didn't want their name on it. This is the opposite of that, so...
0: Literally ghost.
1: Right? Yeah. Yeah. Okay. Yeah. And so I was able to do that. So that was something that I was really proud of was, you know, a song, I Wish Grandpa's Never Died, and their names are going to be on it forever. A song will always be around. So when it came to starting a foundation, obviously naming it after my granddaddy Buford, my granddaddy Lyndon was a pretty cool thing. It's a cool thing to be able to give back through what we do. First off, what we do is cool. Getting to play songs and write songs for a living. So there's a lot of opportunities and ways that I can, you know, donate my time and go play a show or whatever that is. And we're trying to find ways that are really logistically make sense now because we're on the road so much. And it's just hard to pin down a date to go do a charity show or whatever. So we had the golf tournament. We've had several shows where we were able to donate a portion of the proceeds. We take a little bit of the ticket prices for my entire tour and donate to this foundation. And the great thing about it is I can kind of steer it towards whatever's on my heart at that time of the year and donate to a lot of different charities. We do a lot with St. Jude, Folds of Honor, a lot of military sporting charities. It's something that both my granddaddies serve in the military, so it's definitely a cool thing we get to do.
0: How was that golf tournament?
1: It was my favorite golf tournament I've ever played in.
0: Yeah?
1: And it was because I got to stay on the same hole and hit the same shot the entire time. I was like a celebrity... So I didn't sweat, you know, and I didn't have to to keep a score.
0: Yeah.
1: I just hit one shot for everybody. So by the time about halfway through the day, I was pretty good at that shot. So.
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0: It's Backstage Country. I'm Elena. Riley Green is your host this week. And Riley, I'm so excited to talk to you about this. Huge congratulations, first off, on being the newest coach of The Voice. How are you feeling ahead of this?
1: First off, the fact that you said coach was really impressive. Everybody says judge, and I have to correct them now.
0: Oh.
1: That was really good. You know your
0: I'm
1: stuff.
0: I'm smart like that. Look at me, yeah. Riley.
1: How cool is that? You know, it's big shoes to fill with Blake, but something that I always really enjoyed about him was his personality on that show. And I think more than anything, I'm excited about trying to see what I'm really going to be drawn to musically. You know, I know everybody will put me in a box and think I'm the traditional country guy, but you know, I grew up listening to all kind of music. So I think it'd be cool to see what I'm passionate about. And also to kind of be able to try to help out some up and coming artists. You know, I don't know that I have a lot of knowledge, but I know what not to do, so I can help them out with that.
0: Hey, that's a big part of it, honestly. Well, what kind of like thing are you going to have for Team Riley? You know how everybody kind of has like a thing, like they get to get the jacket or a shirt, or like, are you going to have a duck call? Like, do you know what your thing's going to be?
1: A duck call would be pretty fitting. I don't know if I could make everybody perform with a fake mustache on or something. We'll come up with something, you know. You got to get out there and see what the vibe is. I'm brand new to it, so it'll be exciting.
0: So tell me about what it was like trying to just make that all happen, or maybe you didn't even have to try, but I remember talking to like Kelsey Ballerini and Dan and Shay when they were first getting started in it, and they said that there were a lot of meetings involved, a lot of dinners, like all this and that, and Hollywood's a different game. What was it like for you leading into this?
1: Well, it was definitely, this is supposed to happen kind of thing for me, because I was out in LA playing a show at the Grammy Museum, and some of the people from The Voice came. They were going to meet with me. We were going to talk about, you know, potentially doing something. And I think they were still very new on that idea with me. And I did a Q&A before the show, and me and the interviewer had a really good rapport. We're kind of buddies, and we were back and forth a lot. And I think that's what a lot of the show's about, too, is just, you know, the banter between the coaches and giving everybody a hard time and, you know, the competition part of it. And so I think me, you know, doing a Q&A at a show, which is not always something you're that excited about doing. You know, I feel like fans always want to hear the song. So I think that's what got me the gig. They called me the next day and asked if I could fly back out to L.A. and meet with some of the producers. And I think it helped that I was on, did Jimmy Fallon. I wasn't supposed to be on the couch. I was just performing. And then I got, you know, last minute called to go do the couch. And we had a funny moment with a duck call. And, you know, little things like that are kind of how stuff like that happens. So I was really fortunate for the opportunity and excited about it.
0: Dang, that's cool that interviewer now has a little bit of a piece of that story of you making.
1: Yeah, I told her the other day, and she thought I was making it up, you know. But it was. I mean, really, I have to say that interview is why I got the job.
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0: Introducing Maddox Batson. I bet we talk forever if I ever see you again. The XTU Side Stage has launched 1,000 legends. 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
2: I'm Becca, and here's what's happening this week in Nashville. Riley Green, as you know, is going to be a new coach on The Voice this fall. And Riley says he believes one of the reasons he got the job is because of his appearance on Jimmy Fallon, where he taught him how to do a duck call. He said that the producers of The Voice were looking for somebody who could have some fun and maybe a little bit of Blake Shelton's personality. And I guess seeing him try to teach Jimmy how to do the duck call did the trick. And speaking of Riley Green, CMA Music Festival is happening this week in Nashville. It's going to be wall-to-wall music for 4 days straight. There will be meet and greets, and somebody in Riley's life is actually getting in on the meet and greets at CMA Fest. His dog, Carl the Cowboy Corgi. And somehow that does not surprise Riley Green.
3: I can tell you I haven't done an interview in the last year that didn't involve Carl. People walk into my meet and greets now and look at my feet. They're just looking for him. Like, I don't even know if people come to my show to see me anymore. I had no idea what I was getting into when I got him, but he's a unique dog. I think he's a funny looking dog. I think that's one part of the appeal, but it's been cool. I mean, it's a whole nother world on tour that fans are really excited about, where they used to have signs that said something about me in the crowd. Now they're all about Carl.
2: Oh, it's okay, Riley. We still love you. But did you know that at Carl the Cowboy Corgi has 135,000 followers on Instagram? That's amazing. And that's what's happening this week in Nashville. And here's Riley Green with Change My Mind, brought to you by Nashville Harbor Records and Entertainment.
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6: I'm Becca, and here's what's happening this week in Nashville. Riley Green, as you know, is going to be a new coach on The Voice this fall. And Riley says he believes one of the reasons he got the job is because of his appearance on Jimmy Fallon, where he taught him how to do a duck call. He said that the producers of The Voice were looking for somebody who could have some fun and maybe a little bit of Blake Shelton's personality. And I guess seeing him try to teach Jimmy how to do the duck call did the trick. And speaking of Riley Green, CMA Music Festival is happening this week in Nashville. It's going to be wall-to-wall music for 4 days straight. There will be meet and greets, and somebody in Riley's life is actually getting in on the meet and greets at CMA Fest. His dog, Carl the Cowboy Corgi. And somehow that does not surprise Riley Green.
7: I can tell you I haven't done an interview in the last year that didn't involve Carl. People walk into my meet and greets now and look at my feet. They're just looking for him. Like, I don't even know if people come to my show to see me anymore. I had no idea what I was getting into when I got him, but he's just he's a unique dog. I think he's a funny looking dog. I think that's one part of the appeal, but it's been cool. I mean, it's a whole nother world on tour that fans are really excited about, where they used to have signs that said something about me in the crowd. Now they're all about Carl.
6: Oh, it's okay, Riley. We still love you. But did you know that at Carl the Cowboy Corgi has 135,000 followers on Instagram? That's amazing. And that's what's happening this week in Nashville. And here's Riley Green with Change My Mind, brought to you by Nashville Harbor Records and Entertainment.

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couldn't have the toy till his nuggets were gone. 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

0: we're talking about an incredible mother who was helped out by the owner of the Patriots.
1: Robert Kraft?
0: Yeah.
1: What?
0: Kimberly York had sought help finding an affordable replacement vehicle for her son, Zachary, whose disabilities require specialized transportation. Oh. She, unfortunately, got in an accident with some deer. Take a listen.
2: Coming home from work one night, I had a lease to own, and I got hit by 7 deer when I was coming home from work. Ended up being totaled. So we've been trying to, you know, rent just regular vans to get our way through.
1: Gosh.
0: Right. She was in a lease-to-own situation, right. Which, if you've ever been in one of those, like, there's so many guidelines, mileage you have to hit, sure. Obviously condition of the vehicle. So it's total. Absolutely gone. Man. So she ends up having to rent different vehicles that can accommodate her son's wheelchair.
1: Right. Oh, my goodness.
0: Doctor's appointments, going out. I mean, like, I couldn't imagine being a family that requires one of these vehicles and then being without it.
1: Right. And you can imagine how, like, how high medical bills are already for this family, right? Yep. Like, that he, and now they don't, I'm sure they just aren't made of money, right? We're not all Robert Kraft.
0: Right. And her son, Zachary, is on a couple different adaptive sports teams, community activities. He loves traveling outside the home. So this really was taking a toll on his mental health.
1: Oh, man.
0: But that's when
2: Stacey James from the Patriots and the Passion through Robert Kraft. Hello? What?
0: It's a little hard to understand, but she says, I got a call from somebody at the Patriots, and they say, I'm going to patch you through to Robert Kraft.
1: Oh, my gosh.
0: And she goes,
2: Hello? What?
0: Right, what? Anybody would react that way. And Robert Kraft gifted this family a brand new adaptive vehicle for them to use. Here's the moment that happened in person when he handed the keys over.
1: Oh, my gosh.
3: We didn't want you to go without a vehicle that she can do the good things.
1: Aww.
0: Incredible. Mm. So a big, big shout out to Robert Kraft for finding this story that was kind of blowing up, going viral, and gifting this family this adaptive vehicle. Incredible.
1: Bravo.
4: Yeah.
5: Please make welcome to the stage.
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0: rabbit hole. Just can't wait to go down the rabbit hole. Ever wonder where we end up when we scroll? I can't wait to go down the rabbit hole.
1: Are you two ready to go down my rabbit hole?
2: Never been more ready for anything as long as my life has lasted.
1: Well, hang on, because someone's going to win Thomas Rhett tickets too.
2: What?
1: But let's dive right in with a holiday we all love to celebrate.
3: Museum.
1: National Apple Pie Day.
3: Okay.
1: I hope you all are enjoying a little National Apple Pie Day. Got me thinking about a lot of great desserts.
2: Mm.
1: We're going to open this up with me describing a dessert. You scream out the name of said dessert, you get the point.
3: Oh.
2: Wow.
1: No chiming in with your name, just give me the dessert. Now, my one rule is, though, if you scream out a dessert that is your one guess, the opponent then has a chance to get a free guess, so to speak.
2: Right.
1: So don't jump ahead.
3: I have one in my mind.
2: I have one in my mind.
3: I planned on screaming it early.
2: Okay.
1: All right.
3: I don't know what it is, but I like it.
2: Okay.
3: The name of it.
1: Here we go. A flaky pastry dessert layered with chopped nuts soaked in a sweet honey syrup, often cut into
2: baklava.
1: Diamonds. That is correct. Baklava is correct.
2: Baklava.
3: Baklava?
2: Baklava.
3: Isn't that a Sopranos character? I think that's...
2: Yeah, it's also a Greek.
3: That's Bivalacqua. Sorry.
2: Oh.
1: Close.
3: Yeah.
1: All right, next one. A creamy coffee-flavored dessert.
3: Baked Alaska.
2: Nope.
3: That's all I wanted to say, okay? That's all I wanted to say.
1: Made with layers...
2: Tiramisu.
1: Yep. There you go. Yep. That's correct.
2: That was the one that I was going to yell.
3: Yeah.
1: 2 points.
3: I was trying
1: for
3: to
1: Andy.
3: Mouth it to you. Baked Alaska.
2: I know. It wasn't coming to me.
3: I don't even know if that's a dessert.
2: It is. It's so good.
3: Is it?
2: Yeah.
1: Delicious. Next one.
3: Yep.
1: A smooth vanilla custard topped with a thin layer of hardened caramelized
3: cheesecake.
1: Sugar.
2: What?
3: No. What?
2: What did you say?
3: I didn't say anything because I don't remember what it's
2: called.
3: Creme brulee.
1: Another point for Andy.
2: Come on, Donnie.
3: I don't eat
2: Get
3: dessert.
2: Get in there.
1: Rich and creamy dessert with buttery cookie crust, often topped with fruit or chocolate sauce.
2: Tort.
1: Not tort. Donnie, you get one free guess.
3: I don't know. A pie.
2: Pie. Say pie.
1: It's not pie.
2: Oh.
1: It's what you just said. Cheesecake.
2: Oh.
1: Yeah. All right. 3-0.
2: Jesus.
1: Last one. A cold, sweet, frozen treat made from cream and milk served in cones or
2: ice
1: cups.
2: Cream.
1: Yep, ice cream is
2: Come
1: the point.
2: Come on, Dottie.
1: Wow.
3: All right. Milkshake.
1: Okay. Speaking of ice cream, Donnie, maybe you're going to have an advantage here because we're talking about scary movies.
2: Oh, I thought we were going to sing, my milkshake brings up.
3: Yeah, right?
1: All right.
3: Oh, okay. So
1: Andy, you start.
2: Okay.
1: I will play a clip from a scary movie.
2: Okay.
1: You tell us the title of said movie.
2: Okay.
1: Here we go.
2: Okay. Oh, I'm scared just hearing it. It's funny because they all kind of sound alike. I'm going to say it's Psycho.
3: Can I steal?
1: Donnie for the steal?
2: Jaws.
1: Jaws.
2: They sound
1: is the
2: so
1: point.
2: Much alike.
1: Yeah.
3: So I get 2 points?
1: You get one point.
2: If there's not a shark in my brain, then I was thinking Jaws, then I was like, isn't it more like Donna?
1: Donna.
2: Right? But you didn't do that part. All right, Donnie needed a point anyway.
1: All right, Donnie.
3: I was a virgin.
1: To you.
3: Halloween.
1: That is correct. Yeah, Donnie gets another point.
3: Yeah.
1: What's All right, up? Andy, back to you.
2: Okay. I don't know what any of these are. Is this like Friday the 13th?
1: Friday the 13th is incorrect.
2: No.
1: Donnie for the steal?
3: Shining.
1: Not The Shining either. No. All right, Donnie, back to you.
2: What was it?
1: That was The Exorcist.
2: The Exorcist.
1: Yep.
2: Oh my gosh.
3: Is that Tubular Bells?
2: Yes.
1: All right, Donnie.
3: This is A Nightmare on Elm Street.
1: It is A Nightmare
2: on
1: Elm Street, Donnie.
2: You're catching up.
1: Andy 4, Donnie 3. Andy.
2: one from Psycho?
1: Not Psycho. Jake.
3: For the tie, Friday the 13th.
1: Friday the 13th, really? The tie. Yeah. Way to go. Donnie, to pull ahead.
3: Don't call it a comeback. Scream.
1: Wow, Donnie with the comeback.
2: Wow. You're ahead by one.
3: You like desserts? I'm petrified of scary movies. Maybe we just curl up with some baked Alaska and watch Scream.
1: Now that we've gotten all the scaries out, let's turn to something happier. Nothing happier than flowers.
3: Oh, no.
1: Each one of these answers has a flower in the answer. Shout it out. If you know it, double the points. Ready?
3: You see what I said? Wait.
2: He keeps mouthing things to me, and then I can't understand what he's saying. Like, he said baked Alaska, and I didn't know what he was saying.
3: Yeah, and wait till you hear this one.
2: Okay.
3: And I don't care.
1: Donnie, you have to try to win.
3: Yeah,
1: okay, but you have a lead. The game is not. It's not a bit. You're trying to win for your contestant.
2: You do. Okay.
1: Here we go.
3: You know what I said.
2: I know what you said.
1: In the iconic love story, Titanic, what's the name of the lead female character? Rose is correct.
3: What's her last name? DeWitt Bukater. Come on.
1: Who asked the questions here?
3: All right.
1: Andy takes the lead.
2: Yeah. No, we're tied. Oh, yeah. No, I did take the lead.
1: Double the points.
2: You're right.
3: Oh.
2: Oh, my God.
1: 6-5.
3: If I don't get that one, I'm going to be... If he doesn't have one.
1: Okay, here we go.
2: Could you just be quiet?
3: You too.
1: The eternal sweetheart of Donald Duck.
2: Daisy
3: Duck.
1: 2 points.
3: So it's not going to be Daisy Dukes?
1: 8.
4: Is that what you were mouthing?
3: Yes. The whole time.
1: 8-5, Donnie.
3: She's literally taken Titanic and Donald Duck's girlfriend.
2: Well, get better.
3: Well, I'm not fast enough.
2: Get better.
3: My back hurts.
1: This one might be the worst one I've ever written in my life.
3: Yes.
1: How many lips does the human mouth have?
2: 2 lips. 2 lips. Donnie.
3: Wow.
1: I have some bad news, Donnie. There are only 2 questions left, and there's no way to come back from that.
3: That is funny.
2: Yeah.
1: Thank you.
3: I was like, where is he going with that?
2: This is like a double comeback.
3: I know.
2: First, you came back, then I came back. We want to hear the other ones. Go ahead.
1: Okay, there's only one more that's really worth our time.
2: Okay.
1: If your doctor asks you to come back each year for a checkup, it's a what
3: annual?
1: Checkup? It's an annual checkup.
3: Perennial?
1: The last one's not as funny.
3: Okay.
1: How many radio hosts does it take to screw in a what? Light.
3: Bulb. See? So I made it reasonable.
1: All right, Andy, way to go, Andy Summers.
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0: Donnie.
1: Yes.
0: I've got breaking news, if you please. Donnie.
1: Yes.
0: Garth Brooks.
1: Whoa.
0: Is one of one.

0: you just tear up hearing even 18 seconds of that song.
1: You feel it right in your soul.
0: Oh, my gosh. So Garth Brooks just did something that basically demands the RIAA to recognize his achievement. RIAA stands for the Recording Industry Association of America. And for the first time in history, an artist has done something that Garth Brooks has done. Garth Brooks being that artist.
1: Yeah.
0: He has had 10 albums certified diamond. That's at least 10 million units or

0: music audience. Amen, Mike Mr. Garth Drop. Brooks. Yes, and I don't say that just because he's touting radio, which we obviously love. But yeah, there is nothing like country music audience.
1: Nope. I've worked in another format.
0: Mm-hmm.
1: It's nothing like it.
0: No.
1: No, you have access to these artists. You know them personally. And I don't know. It's just a different feeling. Like, you feel like they're talking to you.
0: Yeah. And I think because they are, right? A lot of times they're story songs that you can relate to, or even just the subject matter and the songs are things that you can relate to.
1: Like, I can't relate to Rock Lobster by the B-52s. Now, I'm not taking anything away from the B-52s.
0: Great song, yeah.
1: But Tin Roof, Rusted, I don't know what any of that stuff means. So, thanks,
0: Garth.
1: Right,
0: but like everybody
1: feels it.
0: Can relate to this.

0: I mean, that is tear in your beer music. That you are like, sometimes you just need that cry.
1: Absolutely.
0: And he's bringing it to you. Amen.
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0: you guys ever? Oh my gosh.
1: Oh my gosh, Donnie.
0: Have you guys ever? I thought you were going to do it again. You missed your chance.
2: See?
0: Now I'm on edge.
2: Yeah.
0: It's the Annie Summer Show with Shannon. And have you ever left something in your rideshare, like Uber, Lyft, whatever?
1: Yes.
2: Phone, yeah.
1: Yeah, my phone.
0: Really?
2: Yeah.
0: That's the worst because you can't even call anyone to get it.
1: Yep.
2: I know.
1: Oh, yeah.
2: Yeah, that was a tough one.
0: Well, every year Uber releases their list of the odd things that have been found.
2: Yes.
1: Oh, no.
0: In there. Yeah. Yeah. So, I mean, obviously, most often it's phones, it's
2: wallets, keys,
0: headphones, sometimes even luggage. You forget that you put your bags in the back and then you get home and then you're like, I forgot.
2: I believe Lainey Wilson's dropping a song soon, literally called Phone Wallet Keys or Phone Keys Wallet or something like that.
0: With John Mayer.
2: Yeah. So that should be coming out, I think, this week.
0: That's probably, probably what it's about, leaving those things in the Uber.
2: 100%.
0: No, I don't really know because we haven't heard it yet, but I will go through the top 10 most unique items left in Ubers. Are we ready?
2: Yes.
0: Coming in at number 10, the Gold Mouth Grills.
2: Oh, my goodness. You're just popping those out?
0: Ew. How does that fall out? Yeah. How'd you lose it? Yeah. I don't know. But number one on the list is dentures with two teeth.
1: No.
0: So again.
2: Two teeth?
0: Two teeth.
2: Okay. Yeah. So no. I used to have a mouth, what is it, like a retainer with one tooth in it when I blew out my front tooth.
0: Oh.
2: Yeah. That was not fun.
0: No.
2: But why are you taking it out?
0: Right.
2: In an Uber.
0: In an Uber.
2: Wait till you get home. It's gross.
0: Ugh. An oxygen tank.
1: Oh, okay. No.
2: Yeah. Hold on. You need that to live.
0: I don't know.
1: I don't know. Yeah.
2: Yeah.
0: A sack of marbles.
2: Of course.
0: A George Washington hospital discharge paper.
1: You need that.
0: George.
2: I thought you meant it was when George Washington was in the hospital and they gave him discharge papers.
1: On parchment?
2: Yes.
1: I mean, that would be an expensive piece of paper.
0: It would be.
2: On a quill?
1: Historical.
0: I don't know if it's George Washington's hospital discharge papers or if it was
2: historic.
0: From George Washington Hospital.
1: People are leaving them in Ubers all the time.
0: All the time, back right. Then. 420 donuts.
1: Okay.
0: I'm guessing overall, not like somebody brought 420 donuts and left them, right?
1: Yeah.
0: That doesn't make sense.
2: I don't know.
0: An ankle monitor. Oops.
1: Oh.
0: That's no good. A Donny Osmond group photo.
2: I have six of them, so yeah.
1: Well, wait, I need to go back to the ankle monitor. Mm. Honestly, probably not a bad place to leave it because at least the car is still moving around.
2: Yep.
1: So it looks like you're still active.
0: Does it work that way, though? Or can it sense when it's on you?
2: It knows when it's off.
1: I don't know.
2: It knows when you cut it off.
0: Right.
2: I have no idea why I know this, but yeah.
1: Mm. I watch a lot of prison shows.
0: I do watch a lot of prison shows. Human hair made the list.
1: Ew.
2: Okay.
0: Breast milk.
2: Yes.
0: Hmm. That's number two.
2: I could see that.
1: What?
2: Why not? You know, you're pumping at the club.
0: No, I don't know that you should don't even comment. You're do not even comment.
2: Pumping at the club and you just leave it.
0: Pumping at the club.
2: Yeah, fist pumping and breast pumping.
0: The ladies are doing. Mamas are pumping.
2: Yo, what'd you guys do tonight? Pumping at the club. And we pumping in the club.

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2: 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Let's go.
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5: Good morning. Happy Friday Eve.
6: Good morning.
5: Oh my gosh, Jeff, baby. Baby, we're on baby watch. You've got to give us an update.
6: I got so many text messages yesterday when I wasn't on the first segment with you guys.
5: Yes.
6: Throughout the day. They're like, are you? What's going on? And I also accidentally left my garage door open briefly yesterday. And so I had two neighbors being like, is everything okay? It's like, yeah. Oh, it's all good. Went to the doctor's. Baby's still really cozy in mommy's belly.
5: Good.
6: Not ready to come out yet, despite tomorrow being the due date. But all good. Our daughter came a week late. We're used to this. We're sure we might end up at another week late, but, you know, mom makes a great home for baby.
5: So she
6: he doesn't
5: want to
6: leave.
5: And I don't blame him.
6: She is in such a different positive mood, the warm weather.
5: Yeah.
6: Her mom's now in town.
5: Yeah.
6: All the nesting is done, so she's just like, I'm just here to take walks and wait for baby to come.
5: Oh, I love that.
6: So she's
5: that.
6: In a good place, which
5: I'm
6: is awesome.
5: I'm so happy to hear that.
6: Mm-hmm.
5: Awesome.
6: And also, I'm good and happy to be back giving away anniversary show tickets.
5: Yes! Yes! And a Summer's Ticket Drive!
6: And a Summer's Ticket Drive! Next.

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3: Oh, that was a good one.
2: That was such a good one. That was so tight.
3: So clean.
2: Oh, my gosh.
3: Wow. Woo!
2: All right. Well,
3: all right.
2: Let's see what's going on.
3: Let's hear from Skip this morning. Hey, Skip.
4: Good morning.
2: Skip, both a name and a verb. There you go.
5: And an Uno card.
2: And an Uno card.
3: Yes, Donnie, that's true. Very good point.
5: All right, so what's up, Draw 4?
2: Hey, Wild.
5: What's up, Reverse?
3: What up, Red 2? No? Am I missing it?
2: Oh, I mean, no. It's kind of not, okay. Doesn't have the same.
3: Doesn't have the same.
6: You're killing me, Smoke.
3: It's my favorite card.
2: It's the Red 2.
5: Red 2?
3: I always save it for last. Because you never know. If it's red, you can play it. Or
2: if it's a 2,
3: you can also play it.
2: Yes,
5: you know
2: you
5: what
2: can.
5: I don't like? I don't like the 6s and the 9s.
3: Oh, yeah. Hard to read.
5: It's like, come on.
3: Yeah.
2: Where's that line?
3: You've always struggled with numbers, though. We understand.
5: Yeah.
3: All right, Skip. Back to you. So the way Ticket Tag works is you have to tag the previous winner, but the 6 o'clock winner always has the toughest job because you have to tag 902 from yesterday.
5: Oh.
2: So, Skip, can you do it is the question.
4: I can. It was Judy.
2: Yes, it was.
3: Yeah, it was Judy. Judy.
2: Well, Skip, congratulations.
3: Made it look easy today.
4: Thank you. I've been trying for months to win because that's my birthday.
2: Oh, no way.
3: We're going to have to celebrate with you, my friend. That's going to be great.
4: Yes.
2: Oh, my gosh.
4: I'm excited now.
2: Who are you going to be taking with you to the anniversary show?
4: Be taking my wife.
3: Oh, good idea. Nice. Well, Skip, we will see you at the XTU Anniversary Show on your birthday. You know the date, June 27th.
2: We'll skip to the loo.
4: I do.
3: Thanks, Skip. Now everyone remembers his name for their chance to win coming up at 7:02. Thanks, Skip.
4: All right, thank you. Love you. Love your show.

0: 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Here's your cup of joy on the Andy Summers Show.
1: We got a pup cup. Coming up on Monday, June 8th, we present the Stanley Pup.
2: What is that?
1: Not the Stanley Cup, the Stanley Pup. You heard me right. In its third year running, 32 adoptable rescue dogs representing the NHL's 32 teams, 32 dogs competing in a televised hockey-themed competition.
2: Amazing.
1: Yeah, it's going to be really incredible. So all of the participating animals available for adoption are through the Brandywine Valley SPCA.
2: Okay.
1: And it's going to air on True TV and HBO Max.
2: Oh my gosh.
1: And these dogs are going to be put to the test. Because, well, I mean, obviously the goal is to get them adopted, which right. they will. But it's also to provide entertainment for all of us dog lovers out there.
2: I love this.
3: This is like the puppy bowl for hockey.
2: Yes.
1: Love Kenan it. Thompson is going to be a celebrity coach as a part of this. Yeah, yeah. The pup, the Stanley Pup, I almost called it a pup cup. The Stanley Pup to win a pup cup. Hey,
2: there you go.
1: 9:30 Eastern Standard Time, Monday, June 8th, again on True TV and HBO Max, which is so incredible.
2: That's so much fun.
1: To be found later on the NHL's YouTube channel as well, which is so great. That's on the following day. And obviously, we're in the middle of the Stanley Cup right now, the Vegas Golden Knights against the Carolina Hurricanes. So it's all themed around that, which is so fun.
2: That's so much fun. Yeah. So where did you say these dogs are coming from?
1: They're coming from the Brandywine Valley SPCA.
2: They're all coming from the Brandywine Valley SPCA.
1: Yeah.
2: And this is a national thing.
1: Yeah.
2: Amazing.
1: It's a huge deal, right?
2: Yes.
1: I'm here reading about the Stanley Pup, and I'm like, wait a minute. We know the Brandywine Valley SPCA.
2: We do. But this is something that everyone in the country is going to be able to watch.
1: Mm-hmm.
2: Oh, my gosh. That's so exciting.
1: So make sure to check it out Monday, June 8th, the Stanley Pup.
2: Love it.
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2: Well, she's going to really put us to the test.
1: Yeah, we won't be accurate. 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

0: 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It's time.
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0: So Donnie hosted this game yesterday for Shannon and me, Jeff, because you weren't here. And Shannon and I are traditionally so terrible that he actually had to say, okay, guys, all of the numbers that you're going to give me are less than 100.
1: Right. Like, yeah. Yeah. Give me some windows.
0: Yeah. It was still pretty bad. It was still pretty bad.
1: It's always a good time. Donnie, that was very nice of you to do.
2: I tried.
1: Will Shannon give us windows? We don't know. 610-660-6925. This is for your barefoot 4-day passes.
0: Yeah. Call now.

0: to play. We're almost accurate here on the Andy Summer Show. Some of us are farther from accurate than others. Your job is to decide who's who.
1: Marlena, good morning.
2: Good morning.
0: Hi, Marlena. How are you today?
2: I'm great. How are you doing?
0: Oh, we're doing great. We are doing so great. This is one of those games that we love to play, even though it is usually humiliating for me because I am terrible. I'm terrible at this game.
1: Which is interesting because Andy, through years of writing Minute to Win It questions, is extremely intelligent with trivia.
3: Yeah.
1: But these questions tap into a weird corner of the brain. So, Marlena, your job is to just guess who is almost more accurate than the other, which is not really saying much, to be honest.
4: All right, guys. Well, I have your questions today.
1: Okay, Shankam.
0: Dun, dun, dun.
4: So, they're all studies from universities.
0: Okay.
4: And, guys, Purdue University found the answer. Using a licking machine, they found how many licks it takes to get to the center of a Tootsie Pop.
1: We all know it's 1, 2, 3.
5: Crunch.
1: A 3.
5: Three.
1: Can I write that?
3: No.
4: You would be wrong.
0: You'd be wrong, you'd be. Jeff. Go
4: you
0: for
4: can
0: it,
4: write
0: though.
4: That. So what's your best
0: If he
4: guess?
0: Picks 3, I pick 4. And then I win. Okay. Thank you, Shannon.
4: How many licks? From a licking machine, not a human. That was specified.
6: This is Purdue.
4: Purdue University.
6: The boiler makers.
1: I could be so off.
4: Okay. Do we have our answers, guys?
1: Sure.
0: Yes.
4: Okay.
1: I said 12,432.
6: Wow.
4: Okay. Andy?
0: I said 943.
4: All right. Marlena, who do you think is closer to the answer?
2: I'm going to go with Jeff.
4: It is 364 licks.
1: Wow.
4: Yeah, not as many as you would think.
0: No.
4: As you guys would think, I guess.
1: I have time to do that. I thought the whole reason for not licking it was because it would take so many.
0: Yeah, well, and it's
1: I
0: like
1: 300.
0: Yeah. Who does that? You're going to cut your tongue.
1: All right, Marlena, that's all right. Don't worry about it. Way to go, Sums.
0: Thank you.
4: So according to a study from the University of Leicester.
0: Oh, Leicester.
4: Mm-hmm.
1: Oh, our friend Kara.
4: In England, yes. How many songs does the average person have memorized well enough to sing along with?
1: What a great study, by the way. That's awesome.
0: How do they even study that?
4: I don't know.
0: Okay.
4: I don't know.
1: How many songs does the average human being have memorized enough to sing along with?
4: Yes.
1: Okay.
4: Yes, that is the study. How many songs? Andy has her answer.
0: I do.
1: Okay, me too. I said 27.
0: I said 43.
4: Marlena, who do you think is closer?
1: Right when I wrote 27, I was thinking like nursery rhymes and stuff.
0: Oh,
1: like,
0: geez.
1: Are, is that included? All right, sorry, Marlena. Go ahead.
2: That's okay. I'm going to go with Andy.
3: Probably a good idea.
4: Andy, what was your answer?
0: 43.
4: Again? Well, you would be closer with 125 songs.
0: Yes.
1: Wow.
0: Yes. That's a lot of songs. I thought you were going 200 and something when I saw your board at first, Jeff. And I was like, that's a lot.
1: That's a lot of
0: but
1: songs.
0: But this was right in the middle. Okay.
1: If it were Donnie, it was a million.
0: A million. Yeah. I guess, seriously. Yeah.
4: Mm-hmm. All right, last question. Researchers at the University of California found that the average person makes how many food-related decisions every day? This is
0: all day.
4: What
0: this
4: you're eating, who you're eating with,
3: how much
4: you're eating.
1: Ooh.
0: Golly.
4: When to eat.
0: Right. Like, should I have a snack? Should I walk past that bowl of candy?
4: Yes.
1: Should
4: how
1: I
4: many
1: have
4: times
1: another bite?
4: Is that crossing your mind?
0: Wow. Okay. I'm going to stay consistent here. My first answer was 943. My next answer was 43. And this answer is going to be 143.
1: I said 64.
4: Okay, Marlena, who do you think is closer?
2: I think Jeff.
4: The correct answer is 226 decisions.
0: That's right.
1: Wow.
0: Food, man.
2: Wow.
4: Yeah, that's a lot of decisions. I will say, I asked Donnie before we played, and he said 4.
6: I said 4, because I didn't realize.
1: Breakfast, lunch, dinner, dessert.
6: That's all I was thinking. I was like, oh, well,
1: when?
6: I'm going to have, yeah, that.
1: That's
6: that,
1: the
6: that.
1: Only... When do I have breakfast, lunch, dinner, dessert? Well, Marlena, listen, you still did 2 out of 3. You're a winner. Congratulations.
2: Yay. Thank
0: Way
2: you
0: go,
2: so much.
0: Marlena.
2: Thank you. I love you, and I love your show. Thank you so much.
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1: Huge payday.
3: Bring in the money.
1: Like, so far, the biggest ever.
4: Oh, I think I know who it is. Is it Tone Loc? Funky Cole Medina? It has to be.
3: It's not, it Donnie Klang?
4: Donnie Klang from Making the Band 4.
1: No and no.
4: And it's not Menudo.
1: No.
4: Like, Ricky Martin's not going to get any of this?
1: No.
4: Okay.
1: It's not a band.
4: Oh, it's a human.
1: It's an individual artist.
3: Mm.
1: Yes.
4: Seal.
1: No.
4: Oh,
3: Sanjaya.
1: No.
4: Are we getting closer?
1: No. Okay. No, you're not.
4: All right,
1: you're not.
4: Who is
1: According
4: it?
1: To the Wall Street Journal, this will be the biggest payout in history.
3: Wow.
1: Okay, so let's put it in perspective. You guys know this band.
5: Another one bites the dust.
4: Queen.
1: Sold their catalog for about $1 billion.
3: Whoa. Oh my gosh.
4: So I'm guessing that gets chopped up between all of the members and then managers and stuff like that, you would think. And then Freddie's estate.
3: I don't know.
4: Yeah.
3: Sure.
4: Right?
3: I'll take it.
4: Exactly.
3: Sounds good to me.
4: Exactly.
1: This
3: we should
1: guy.
3: Start a band. Oh.
1: Michael Jackson's is worth like $1.2 billion.
4: Whoa.
1: This one is much more than that.
3: Whoa.
1: The payout will be $2 billion if it goes through.
5: $2
1: billion for Garth Brooks. Yeah.
4: Wow.
1: Isn't that insane?
4: I mean, yeah. I could see it, though.
1: That's bigger than Michael Jackson?
3: That's my question. And I'm doing a quick Google of how many albums Michael Jackson made versus... Maybe it's just sheer amount of songs. Because Michael Jackson. I love Garth Brooks. But Michael Jackson.
1: And I mean, and it's the deal that you do. So, like, it's just like, you know, your salary. No one really makes what they're worth. You make what you negotiate.
4: So when
1: did
4: Michael
1: just
4: sell
1: done a
4: his,
1: better job.
4: So Michael probably sold his like a while back, I'm guessing.
1: In 2024, it emerged that Sony Music Group paid at least $600 million for half of Michael Jackson's music catalog. The largest deal ever made for the work of a single musician. The figures mean that the late singer's musical assets are valued at a whopping $1.2 billion.
3: Wow.
4: Could it be that Garth is still alive and can keep making music? I don't know.
1: Yeah, I don't know. I don't know what the deal is, because when you look at some of them, you know, some artists only sold half their catalog.
4: Yeah.
1: Right? So it may not be the whole thing.
4: Like, you could take... Beat it, but I need Billie Jean.
1: Mm.
4: You know, I need Billie Jean.
3: You need that on the, if you're going to pay that much.

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was real. 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
1: Divine,
0: Donnie,
1: Bubblegum,
0: and Shannon.
2: Cheez-Its!
3: Yep.
0: And it's time to play
4: Minute to Win It!
0: Donnie just looked quickly over his shoulder to make sure Shannon wasn't standing there ready to harm him in
3: ready
0: some way.
3: Ready to pounce.
0: Yeah. Let's meet our contestant, Gerald. What's going on, buddy?
5: Hey, how are you?
0: We're doing great. Have you ever played Minute to Win It before, Gerald?
5: I have not.
3: Oh.
0: Are you excited?
5: Right. Yeah.
0: Good.
3: Good. You sound it.
0: Yes, you do. Trying to contain it all right now.
3: Contain it.
0: Just contain it. All right. Here's the deal, Gerald. Donnie has 10 questions in front of him. You have 60 seconds to answer all 10 questions correctly. If you do, we've got $1,000 for you. Now, here's the thing you need to know. If you don't know the answer to a question right away, you can say pass, and then we'll get back to it if time permits, so you don't waste any time, right? Otherwise, the answer that you give is the answer that we take, okay?
3: If you don't get all 10 correct, you have to pay us $1,000.
0: Yeah, you pay us
3: $1,000.
0: Yeah.
3: In ones.
0: In pennies.
3: Yep. I don't even... Didn't they get rid of pennies?
0: No.
5: Yeah.
3: Okay. I thought they did.
0: Did they?
3: Yeah.
5: There's probably...
0: They're not making them, but they didn't, like, get rid of them.
3: Well, they're gone.
0: Okay. All right, Gerald.
3: All right.
0: Do you have any questions about how to play Minute to Win It?
5: No.
0: Okay. You can only pass three times, by the way. And it's time to play. Donnie, you have your questions?
3: Yes.
0: Gerald, you have the answers?
3: Yes.
5: Okay,
0: so let's start. Minute to Win It starts in 3, 2, 1.
3: How many colors are in a rainbow?
5: Yeah.
3: What war was said to have ended at 11-11 on 11-11?
5: Yeah.
3: What are the only mammals that can fly?
5: A bird.
3: Who holds the record for the most Grammys?
5: F.
3: What does the acronym SCUBA stand for?
5: I don't know. Pass.
3: Can't. You got three already. SCUBA acronym. What does it stand for? Gerald. That was a tough outing.
0: Yeah.
3: That was a tough outing.
5: That was terrible.
0: That was tough. That was a tough one.
3: Yeah, the first one, Roy G. Biv.
0: Yeah. Seven colors in the rainbow.
3: Yeah.
0: Seven. It's hard though. Like when you're on the spot like that, right?
3: Oh, yeah.
0: Sometimes even stuff that it's like, I know that answer, but I just don't know that answer right now.
3: I mean, there's light blue.
5: It is.
3: There's light blue, there's blue, there's cerulean, there's royal blue.
0: Look at all the words you know, Donnie.
3: All the blues.
0: All the blues. So we don't have $1,000 for you this morning, Gerald. We're sorry about that, but we're not going to make you pay us $1,000.
3: Not today.
0: Not in pennies, anyway.
3: No, I don't want.
0: But thanks so much for playing Minute to Win It, buddy.
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1: We've got a lot to do. A lot to do in the next 60 minutes.
2: Yeah, honestly, our 7 o'clock hour on Thursday is always busy.
1: Right, because we've got your 10-minute tune.
2: Yes.
1: But add to that this week, the chaos with, and it's almost take a turn.
2: And it's almost take a turn.
1: So let's do that first.
2: Let's do that first.
1: Okay.
2: But whilst that is happening, I guess people can start texting in songs.
1: For sure.
2: And topic ideas.
1: For sure.
2: We're going to be juggling a lot here.
1: Bear with us.
2: But I think we can do it.
1: Fingers crossed.
2: Let's do it right now.
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2: Well, it is a Friday Eve, and that is a good day to be a winner.
3: It is a really good day to be a winner.
2: We've got your anniversary show tickets starring Hardy.
3: Hardy! It's going to be a party. Maybe Frank can win them. Hi, Frank. Good morning.
4: Hey. Hello. Good morning.
2: Hello. Good morning. What are you doing this morning, Frank?
4: I'm sitting in my office at work right now.
2: What do you do?
4: I work in human resources.
2: Oh, my gosh.
3: HR, baby.
2: That is a job. So you have to understand so much stuff that I don't understand.
4: I'm a big numbers guy. I do compensation and data analysis and stuff like that.
3: Oh, wow, Franklin. Sheesh.
2: Big words that I don't even know what they mean.
3: Yeah, that's a lot. But listen, Frank, you don't have to worry about anybody's compensation. No numbers. You don't need to tell us how much our 602 winner makes a year.
2: No.
3: Although we'd be curious, but we don't know if you have that information.
2: You probably know that would be unprofessional of you to announce that.
4: 100%. Yep.
3: Yeah. Frank, can you tag our 602?
4: It was Skip.
2: It was Skip.
3: Yeah, it was Skip.
2: Yeah. Good job, Frank. Wouldn't that have been great if he was like, yeah, actually, Skip was on his way into work.
3: Right.
2: Just ran into him in the hallway.
3: And you're like 68K before bonuses. Thanks, Frank. Heavy wink. Thanks, bro. Oh, my gosh.
2: Well, Frank, we appreciate you keeping all the secrets, knowing all the things, crunching all the numbers. And now everyone appreciates you because your name is Frank. And that's a great name to remember at 8 o'clock this morning when we play Andy Summers Ticket Tag again.
3: That's so right.
4: Yes, well, thank you so much, guys. I appreciate that. Love you, love your show.
3: We love you too, Frank. Making it easy for everybody to win.
2: Franklin.

0: Jeff's 10 Minute Tune is happening right now on the Andy Summer Show. And Jeffrey, we have some suggestions for you.
1: Yeah, hit them. Text line, what do we got?
0: Okay, well, we heard from Patty, Vince, Lindsay, and Junior Vinny.
1: Love them.
0: And they always have some great suggestions. As a matter of fact, I think we used them last week.
2: We did.
1: Yeah, we did.
0: This week, they're suggesting Drink in My Hand, the song. And the song should be about the coming heat wave and the end of the school year.
1: Okay,
0: good
1: love
0: suggestion.
1: That.
0: Solid.
1: Yeah.
0: Solid.
1: So solid.
2: You see Chaz, our favorite Chaz.
0: I love Chaz.
2: Chaz wants you to do something, a song about gardening. And he has, says, we all have our veggies in, and with thanks to the compost man and the perfect weather, our plants are growing perfectly.
1: Wow, another compost suggestion. I know.
0: Composting is still on the table, Jeff.
1: It's still hot.
0: You haven't avoided it yet.
1: Yeah.
0: Yeah. This person says, the house that built me, about the family you guys have created and built as coworkers.
1: Okay.
0: Love listening to you guys supporting each other and then picking on one another just like family.
2: Love it.
1: I would cry so much. That's one of my all-time favorite songs. Not all-time favorite country songs.
0: Just all, yes, of course.
1: So good.
0: So thank you. Thank you to that person. Thank you for listening.
1: Keep them coming.
0: I'm a mess.
1: I know. I don't think we can't. I think we need to play a song.
2: Oh, yeah.
1: Because that was really sweet.
0: I can't even read anymore. I don't know what I'm doing. Shut up.
1: That was a good Andy.
0: I hate you so much.

0: Jeffrey Kirkchin, it is time for your 10-minute tune here on the Andy Summer Show.
1: Yes, I'm ready.
0: Donnie and I have been bickering over all of these suggestions.
2: Yep.
0: And Liv actually wants us to write, that wants you to write about Donnie and I bickering.
1: Which I think is hysterical. The two of you, I was just thinking, Shan, you and I need to work on this. Maybe like a supercut of Andy and really myself too. I say it a lot, saying Donnie.
0: Yeah.
1: And just Donnie, Donnie, Donnie, Donnie, Donnie. You can use all like those. That. There you go. I just gave
2: Let's
1: you five.
2: Do a supercut of Andy
0: crying. Quiet. You shut
1: now,
0: your
1: well,
0: mouth.
1: If we're being honest, so if we're gonna do a supercut of Andy crying, it always starts with nothing.
0: It's true. It's true. Because it catches me by surprise. Yeah. And it always happens before I even start talking. And I'm like, oh,
1: and
0: geez.
1: Every time you're equally surprised that it's happening, you're like, I didn't think. Like, we all knew it was going to.
0: Maybe we should do a 10-minute tune about all of our little idiosyncrasies.
1: Yes, yes,
0: I love
1: we
0: that.
1: Yes,
0: okay,
1: should.
0: In the meantime, we've got some stuff to do. We've got some stuff to do. Kathy really wants you to sing about Jessup, Donnie's mini horse.
1: Donnie's mini horse.
0: Vicky wants you to write an ode to coffee.
2: Ooh,
0: okay. Yeah, summer vacay to some Kenny Chesney. But I think that Linda's suggestion is a really good one. Did you see that?
2: Is that the graduation one?
0: Yes.
2: Yeah, about all the grads, eighth grade grads, high school grads, college grads, all the grads.
0: We are in it.
2: Congrats, bro.
0: Great. That's not really the same, but yes.
1: Grats.
2: Grats.
0: Okay. All right. And then Josh suggested maybe himself. I don't know. Hate How You Look by Josh Ross.
1: Oh.
0: Is Josh Ross listening?
1: Oh, he could be.

0: great song.
1: So I feel like for Josh Ross, we should play Josh Ross. Like, we should have you sing a Josh Ross song.
0: Singing about graduation.
1: Love it.
0: All right. When do I start?
1: In 3, 2, 1.
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3: 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This is how we kick it.
2: 92.5 XTU.
1: But I lied because first we have to talk about window nation.
0: Okay, we can talk about windows.
1: Yeah.
0: Get your windows.
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0: And what does that mean? Well, you pay for 4,
1: yeah.
0: You get 4. You pay for 8, you get 16.
1: That's right.
0: Yeah.
1: That's how it works.
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0: right, stop typing. Pencils down. Jeffrey Kirkchin.
1: Oh, my God.
2: Stop it.
3: Okay.
2: All right.
0: So it's Jeff's 10-minute tune on the Andy Summer Show. We ask the Summer Squad to choose a song that we play and a topic that you want Jeff to rewrite the lyrics about.
2: Right.
0: He only has 10 minutes to do it before he has to perform it for the throngs of people.
2: Yes.
0: Throngs.
2: The throngs.
0: Yeah.
2: Which, if we were almost accurate, how many people is a throng?
0: I would say at least a dozen.
2: That is correct.
0: Thank you. Oh,
2: technically, correct, 11 to 14 people is a throng. Be any grouping of 11 to 14 folks.
0: Folks. Yeah. Got it.
2: Exactly.
0: Perfect.
2: Not to be confused with folks.
0: Yeah.
2: 7 to 9.
0: Good to know.
2: Yeah. If it's
0: good
2: 10 people, it's just 10.
0: Yeah. Just 10.
2: Just 10.
0: So, Jeff, you were rewriting the Josh Ross song, Hate How You Look.
2: It's a great song.
0: As suggested by someone named Josh.
2: Yeah, we think it's Josh Ross.
0: It could
2: listening.
0: Be Josh Ross. Like,
2: we think
0: good
2: it is.
0: Or morning, Josh.
4: It could be Ross Josh. We don't know.
0: We don't know. We just might just go by his last name.
2: We love him.
0: Yeah. And the theme today is graduation.
2: So you want to listen to the song one more time and then get into my version?
0: I think that's such a smart idea.
2: Let's do it.

0: Okay, you stop that writing right now. You put that pencil down.
1: It's down. It's down for sure.
0: Jeff's 10-minute tune is on the Andy Summer Show. He's been sweating over there.
1: Always.
0: Working down to the final second.
1: Yep.
0: How to fit as many graduation references into the song Hate How You Look by Josh Ross.
1: I feel like I've kind of taken this into what Donnie and I have talked a lot about, which is like the year you graduate, especially high school, might arguably be the best year of your life.
0: Mm.
1: You've got the back half of your senior year.
0: Yeah.
1: Into the summer, graduation parties, maybe trips with your friends, and then entering the job force or going to college, whatever it might be.
0: Right.
1: It's a big year.
0: It's a big year.
1: So I've kind of brought all that into one. Are we ready?
2: Yeah.
1: Hey.
2: It's a lot.
1: Here we go.
0: Okay.

0: joke.
1: Thank you, everybody. Thank you so much. Thank you.
0: Yeah, good job, Jeff.
1: To the class of 2026, alumni, distinguished guest, family, friends, and of course, Marty the Matador, our mascot. We did it. Oh my gosh, was that me?
2: Here we go.
1: Wake up.
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4: Gotcha.
1: I didn't really have an out on that, so thank you.
0: It was perfect. It was perfect.
4: I was waiting.
0: Oh, man. Everyone felt your pain.
1: Yeah, it was amazing.
5: Really?
0: Hey, listen. Is your house your happy place?
1: Yes.
0: It's supposed to be. It sure is. Now, Jeff just moved into his new house. Got to do everything he wanted to do. But Jeff, you know, one of the easiest things to do to kind of breathe new life into a space is to just repaint it.
1: And the even easier thing to do it yourself and mess it up. And then every time you walk into the room, you look at it and you're like, oh my gosh, I rolled the roller onto the ceiling.
0: Every time. That's all you're going to see. It's the first thing you see when you walk in the room. You'll never unsee it. That's why you got to just don't waste your time, your energy, your blood, sweat, and tears.
1: Yeah.
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0: Some very exciting stuff happening just after Keith Urban. We got a brand new song from Lainey Wilson.
1: Lainey!
0: And John Mayer on guitar.
1: What?
0: Yeah. Yeah. It's happening next. Don't go anywhere.
1: Insane.

0: Lainey Wilson describes this song as, you know how sometimes you leave the house and you forget your keys, your wallet, your phone, but you never forget the mistakes you made in a relationship?
1: Facts. Yeah.
0: Yeah, that's what this is about. Phone, keys, wallet. Lainey Wilson featuring John Mayer.
1: Insane.

0: This is the news, according to Andy.
1: So CMA Fest happens this week in Nashville. All the artists are home, hanging out, raising money, doing their thing. This guy just made a lot of money. Darius Rucker held his 17th annual Darius and Friends benefit concert, which along with a corresponding celebrity golf tournament and another concert event, raised $1.1 million for St. Jude Children's Research Hospital.
2: Oh, amazing.
1: So far, Darius has raised more than $6.2 million for St. Jude.
2: That's insane.
1: Yeah, this is what happens. And all the friends that weren't hanging out with Darius were taking part in the 6th annual Rock and Jock Celebrity Softball Tournament.
2: That's right.
1: It happens every year, and it benefits Tennessee's Folds of Honor, which supports educational scholarships for spouses and children of fallen and disabled military members and first responders. So, great organization, and they pulled out the heavy hitters this year. We've got this guy.
3: You picked a damn good day to leave me.
1: Riley Green was there, another one of our favorites.
3: That's my favorite country song.
1: Artie

0: Riley Green is ruining it for the older players who were like, nah, brah, I'm not doing this.
1: I'm not taking a line drive from Riley Green playing the hot corner. No, thank you.
2: I'm not trying to pull a hammy.
0: Yeah.
2: You know, that's not fun.
0: No.
1: Yeah, you don't want that, especially if it's a night game. Then there would be moons over my hammy. You know what I mean? Dr. Christie.
0: That's right.
1: We love you.
0: We love you, Dr.
1: We're thinking
0: Christie.
1: About you.
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1: It is.
0: And we've got our star, Jeff Kirchen.
1: Hello.
0: Support Donnie Black.
2: Yeah, buddy.
0: And pulling the strings and making it all come together, our girl, Shannon. Donnie.
3: Donald.
4: I didn't do that.
0: Well, she didn't make that noise.
1: She is storming in here. Mic on. Here we go.
0: Here we go.
1: What do you got to say?
0: Here we go.
5: Donnie.
3: Well done.
0: Donnie. Stop it.
4: Can't help it. Gassy. We're real gassy today.
0: And it's time to play
6: Minute to Win It.
3: Sarah, good morning. How are you?
7: Good morning.
0: Sarah's 11-year-old daughter is with her, and this is not a great example that you're setting for Lucy. Donnie.
4: Sorry, I party.
0: Lucy, don't date men like Donnie.
3: Yeah.
4: Don't do it.
0: Seriously, I'm going to take that away from you.
3: Lucy, are you there?
7: Yeah.
3: Yeah, you're there. Hi, Lucy. Hi, Sarah.
7: Hi.
3: We're having a little too much fun in the studio today.
4: She bothered me.
3: She did.
4: No, well,
3: she will take it. I could turn your buttons off right now.
0: See? He's all turning your buttons off.
4: Relax. Loosen up my buttons, baby.
3: Uh-huh. Sarah, Lucy, 60 seconds, 10 questions. We don't have time to get to know you now. We're talking too many of tunes right now. Sarah, Lucy, 60 seconds, 10 questions. You get them all right, you win $1,000. What do you say if you don't know an answer?
7: Pass.
0: Good.
3: That's right. We'll try to get back to it if time permits. Remember, you can only pass three times during Minute to Win It. You give us an answer, we're locking it in. Oh, Sarah and Lucy. Are you ready?
0: Yes. They mean yes. They're ready.
3: They mean yes.
0: Are you ready?
3: Okay.
0: They're ready. Okay.
3: No, don't apologize. We apologize.
0: Donnie's fault.
3: All right. Sarah, Lucy, Andy will turn on 60 seconds in 3, 2,
0: What war was said to have ended at 11-11 on 11-11? What are the only mammals that can fly?
7: I don't know. Pass.
0: What planet is farthest from the sun in our solar system?
7: Pluto.
0: How many colors are in a rainbow?
7: 7.
0: Who holds the record for the most Grammy wins?
7: Pass.
0: How many classified towns are in Pennsylvania?
7: Classified what? Oh, a town. I don't know.
3: Any number.
7: 500.
0: What does the acronym SCUBA stand for?
7: SCUBA.
4: Oh no.
3: That's our buzzer, ladies.
7: That's awful.
0: I'm so sorry. So you didn't do great, but you did know that there are 7 colors in a rainbow,
4: yes.
0: Which was one of them that was answered incorrectly yesterday or passed on. Yes. These are all repeats.
3: Wow.
0: Yeah, and they will all be repeats tomorrow.
3: Yes,
0: except
3: they will.
0: That one. So, Sarah and Lucy, I'm so sorry that you didn't win $1,000 today, but thank you so much for playing Minute to Win It.
7: All right, love you guys. Love your show.
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0: I knew it was coming. I knew it. Andy Summers, Ticket Tag happening next.
9: Who knows? I got a time. And there's a few in here now. Well, I've learned my lesson too many times. Blows like you put me through.

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1: Right, have you pulled it together now, Donnie?
2: No.
1: No, my gosh. Seriously. It's not going to be funny forever, Donnie.
3: You might need to go home today and record a new one.
1: Ew.
3: Well, we know that's how we got that one.
1: Ew.
3: Should we just take a tag?
1: I need tomorrow off, seriously.
3: Really?
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3: Mm-hmm. Who's ready for it?
4: Who's ready for it?
5: Oh, we're ready for it. Do we think Jeannie is ready for it, though? Hi, Jeannie.
6: Hi, how are you?
4: We're great. How are you today?
6: I'm really, it's a beautiful day in the neighborhood. I love it.
4: It is. It's going to be a hot one
5: in the neighborhood. Yeah, it's going to be hot.
4: Hot, hot, baby, hot.
5: Hot.
4: You like the hot weather? Are you ready for it, Jeannie?
6: I am ready.
5: Jeannie, we're ready for it. We're ready for our anniversary show with Hardy, June 27th.
4: Truth.
5: But we want you to be there. We want you to tag our previous winner.
6: Okay, I do
5: want
6: to be there.
5: Yeah.
4: You definitely want to be there. All right, Jeannie, so here's the deal. We call it ticket tag, because just like Jeff said, you have to tag the previous winner. It happened at 7:02. Who was it?
6: Okay.
4: Okay.
6: Name is Frank.
4: Name is Frank.
5: Give it to Franklin.
6: It's Frank. Okay, I know his name is Frank.
5: You nailed
4: it. Well done, Jeannie.
5: Way to go, Jeannie.
4: Oh, yeah. So who are you going to be bringing with you to our anniversary show, Jeannie?
6: I'll bring my husband.
4: Oh, good.
5: Great choice.
6: I'll bring my husband, probably.
4: Probably.
5: We like him.
6: Oh, thank you so much. I got through. This is amazing.
4: You did. And now everyone will remember your name when we play again at 9:02.
6: Okay, thank you.
4: Thanks for playing, Jeannie. Congratulations.
6: Thank you, guys. I love your show. Everything about it. Love your show.
5: Aww.

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1: Jeff, you started our day with a pup cup.
2: Love a good pup cup.
1: I have a pup cup.
2: End our day with a pup cup.
1: We've got another pup cup, but because this is what we live for, right? I want to tell you guys about Pete. Pete is a one-year-old beagle mix in New York City. Pete was out with his owner one day when the leash broke and he took off.
3: Oh, no.
1: Owner couldn't find Pete. He took off and, yeah. So, like, hours, Pete is roaming New York City. Right. Like, Peter. This sounds like it would be really horrible situation. But you know what Pete did? He traveled on his little feet more than a mile to where he goes to doggy daycare.
2: Stop.
1: He stood at the front door of his doggy daycare. I'm not even kidding. Until someone opened it. Someone finally saw this little beagle mix standing outside the door and was like, wait a minute, is that Pete? And sure enough, it was. So they let him in. They called his owner. And all's well in the world.
2: They must have thought at first that maybe he was checked in that day.
1: Yeah.
2: And he had somehow gotten away from them.
1: Yes.
2: And he was trying to get back in. Nope. He was just doing the commute.
1: Leash broke. Because the leash was still kind of attached, right?
4: That's
1: but then just
4: so
1: broken. Yeah.
4: Crazy.
1: Yeah. Yeah. So, I mean.
2: Wow.
1: The Pooch Play and Stay, which is where that's the name of the doggy daycare. Pooch Play and Stay named Pete their dog of the week, calling him a determined little legend.
2: That's incredible. Way to go, Pete.
1: Pete.
2: What a man.
1: Yeah, right?
0: The Andy Summers Show.
5: Coming up next.
1: Really amazing. I just have to say, it's really amazing that, like, dogs do that.
3: Yes.
1: I wish that kids did that. Like, it's too bad humans can't just figure their way. Not even just kids, even adults.
2: If I dropped my dog at the front of my neighborhood, I don't think he would get to my house.
1: No.
2: Now, granted, we've only lived there for 7 months. But
1: it's not, he didn't navigate a city. He doesn't have to navigate New York City for a mile.
2: Who sold the movie rights for that? I'm telling you, that's about to be Pete's Big Adventure or something.
1: Amazing.
2: You know what I'm saying, Dono?
3: I like it.
2: Amazon review game, Tim McGraw tickets. Next.
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1: Always ready for fun.
0: Not even asking Donnie. But we are going to play the Amazon review game. Donnie. Seriously, get in the corner.
2: What?
0: Get in the corner.
2: Are you putting
0: We're done.
3: Where did you even get that?
0: Go. What? Donnie. What? We don't have another 5 minutes to listen to this. One more. There you go. Get in the corner. Get in the corner.
2: You want to put me in a corner?
0: Go!
2: Nobody puts baby in a corner. Right.
0: Don't act like one.
3: I don't care how old you are. Those are so funny. Oh, my God.
0: 610-660-6925.
3: I'm going to play the Amazon review again.
1: Oh, Lord.
0: Tim McGraw tickets.
1: Big ticket. Big ticket.
0: Tim doesn't make those noises.
3: He even is wearing his headphones in the corner. Poor little baby.
4: If you showed up, I wouldn't let you in.

0: Good morning. It's the Andy Summer Show with Jeff Kirkshen and Shannon.
1: Donnie's in the corner.
0: Still.
2: Donnie's in timeout.
0: Where he belongs.
2: No, Donnie.
0: He doesn't even have a microphone back there.
2: Donnie hit a sound effect that was roughly 10 seconds long of a flatulence.
3: It was a fart.
2: That's exactly what it was.
0: Nope. Shannon, we are not.
2: Shannon.
0: Do you want
1: there's something about being behind this microphone that just makes you want to. Okay.
0: What is happening right now? We have to play a game.
2: Amazon review game. I need dings and ants from you, Shannon. Not toots. Ian, good morning.
4: Good morning, guys. How you doing?
0: Well,
2: it's a little bit stinky in the studio. Yeah. All right. So, Ian, the way it's going to work is Andy Summers is going to read us some reviews of products on Amazon, and using Shannon and I and not Donnie, you're going to have to group think on what the item is,
0: you
2: okay?
0: You guys will come up with an answer together.
4: All right.
0: So this first item got 5 out of 5 stars, and the review is, these store quite nicely in the cabinet. No stink as of now.
2: They stink. No stink as of now. Ooh. They store nicely in the cabinet. Oh.
0: 5 out of 5 stars.
1: Onions?
4: I mean, it sounds like it's some sort of Tupperware container.
2: Yeah.
0: Makes more sense than onions, Shannon.
2: Yeah.
0: Seriously.
2: They store nicely in the cabinets. No stink as of now. I think we need another review.
1: Yeah.
0: Okay. All right. This one's probably going to do it for you.
1: Okay.
0: 5 out of 5 stars. Perfect size. Great quality. That's the title.
2: Okay.
0: The review is as follows. These are easy to use, and the lid snaps shut securely.
2: Mm.
0: No leaking, even after washing in the dishwasher.
2: I think, Ian, I think you're on it. I think Tupperware.
1: Tupperware.
4: Yeah.
1: Yeah.
4: Yeah, they're Tupperware containers.
0: These are, meal prep containers. They are glass, as that is the trend now.
1: Oh, love them.
0: Love them.
4: Yeah.
0: Right?
4: Okay.
0: Yeah.
1: They seal very nicely.
0: Day.
1: Yeah.
3: Can I play?
0: No. Okay, next item, Ian. 5 out of 5 stars from Mischief. She titles her review, Shiny. Or he. I don't know why I'm assuming. Mischief is a woman. Okay, Mischief says, have to be careful when opening this. The picture makes it look sparse, but it was enough. And the adhesive held up pretty well. Though I did add tape for backup. It will come apart if you have a lot of company going back and forth.
1: Whoa, what?
4: What?
1: Right?
0: What is Mischief doing?
1: Yeah, what are you taping up?
2: Wait, read the very beginning of the review again.
0: Had to be very careful when opening it. Picture makes it look sparse, but it was enough. And the adhesive held up pretty well. Though I added tape for backup.
2: Okay, we need another review.
1: Yeah.
2: I thought it was a welcome mat at first, I kind of missed the careful opening. It's a welcome mat. Okay, next.
0: Carla gave it 5 out of 5 stars. Although I don't know that Carla understands what stars are because she says very thin and it tore on the border.
1: It tore on the border.
4: Okay, yeah. It could be either like a welcome mat or like a small dog mattress, because you know those vacuum pack mattresses with you got to be careful when you open it because, it inflates.
2: Yeah.
1: Oh.
2: But with guests,
0: No, you're way off. I'm going to give you another
2: third
0: one.
2: Review.
1: Okay,
2: third review.
0: April offering 5 out of 5 stars, saying, beautiful. I highly recommend. These are easy to install, durable, sticky layer to apply to any surface, and I use this to decorate for my daughter's prom. The colors
4: command
0: were
4: strips.
0: Beautiful.
1: Oh, yeah.
4: I think it sounds like command strips, maybe?
0: Well, I mean,
4: I don't know.
2: It sounds like something that has to be command stripped. Extra tape.
0: That's
2: use this for daughter's prom, poor Donnie.
1: On the wall, maybe? What do you hang on the wall?
4: Be careful around the edges.
0: Be careful when opening it.
4: It looks is it one sparse, of those party background hat,
2: like a photo backdrop.
1: Oh yeah.
4: Yeah.
0: You got it. Very good. Yay! It's one of those fringe background curtains.
3: We did it.
0: No, you sit down.
3: We did it. Yeah. Woo!
0: Ian, I'm glad that you find him amusing. Feel free to take him home. You actually won Donnie.
1: You won Donnie.
0: You get Donnie.
2: Your extra ticket to Tim McGraw has to be Donnie.
0: And don't bring him back.
4: All right, Donnie. Let's
2: go. Congrats, Ian.
4: Woo. Thank you, guys. Love you. Love your show.
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1: Ooh.
0: It'll make you feel better about yourself. 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

0: This is the news, according to Andy.
1: Donnie has been misbehaving this morning, but I'm trusting that you're going to pull it together.
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1: Buttons that you want to get out of the way now before we get started?
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2: Yeah.
1: All right. 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
1: on
3: news.
1: The Andy Summers Show. On June 16th, the residents of Bayville, New York will elect their new mayor. The only problem is there's no one running.
2: Oh.
1: Zero candidates have entered the race to run the village of 7,000 on Long Island's North Shore. After one term, the incumbent, Steve Minicozzi, opted to not seek re-election. So for now, voters are being asked to write in the names of people that they think might do a good job.
2: Yes.
1: So I can only imagine what that ballot counting is going to be like. But I guess the big deterrent for the job is that they only get a $5,000 stipend, and it's a really packed agenda. So you're doing a lot of work for practically nothing. Yeah.
3: Wow.
1: Mm. Yeah. So Steve Minicozzi was like, I'm out of here.
3: Yeah, I can't wait. Yeah, the vote counting would be like, okay, with a score of 3.
1: Right.
3: To 2. To 1-1-1-1-1-1-1-1-1-1-1-1-1-1. The winner is...
1: And is this going to be a situation where you just vote for someone that you don't like because you want them to have to do the job, but at the same time, you live there, so you want someone who's going to do a good job.
3: Right.
1: But no one wants the job.
3: That's funny.
1: Yeah. Now we're going to move to Pasco, Washington.
3: Okay.
1: Where there was an alleged cattle jacking. So this happened back in May in Franklin County. So police say a truck driver hauling cattle was abruptly taken over by another driver who allegedly zipped across the median in her direction as she was driving the truck. The suspect was identified as Clemente Esquivel, and authorities say Clemente pulled in front of the truck, forcing the truck driver to pull off to the side of the road and stop. He then pulled her out of the car, absconded the vehicle, and took off. And demanded $20,000 for the return of the truck and the cattle.
3: Mm.
1: Which honestly doesn't seem like a whole lot of money for a semi filled with cows. But
3: right.
1: I don't know anything
3: that
1: about this business.
3: That is a lot of cows.
1: A little bit later, this guy returns to the scene because it turns out that he stole the truck from his own wife.
2: What? Oh, no.
1: Unclear what events set off the usage dispute, but he now faces multiple charges and an investigation is ongoing.
3: Wow.
2: It's not even a dispute. It's more like just like beef.
1: Yes. He's back, everybody.
3: He's back.
1: No. No. Oh, my God.
3: According to Andy, is brought to you by Mount Holly Motorsports. 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
1: It is.
0: And we've got our star, Jeff Kirchen.
1: Hello.
0: Support Donnie Black.
2: Yeah, buddy.
0: And pulling the strings and making it all come together, our girl, Shannon. Donnie.
3: Donald.
4: I didn't do that.
0: Well, she didn't make that noise.
3: She is storming in here. Mic on. Here we go.
0: Here we go.
3: What do you got to say?
0: Here we go.
5: Donnie.
3: Well done.
0: Donnie. Stop it.
4: Can't help it. Gassy. We're gassy today.
0: And it's time to play
6: Minute to Win It.
3: Sarah, good morning. How are you?
7: Good morning.
0: Oh my Sarah's 11-year-old daughter is with her, and this is not a great example that you're setting for Lucy. Donnie.
2: Sorry, I party.
0: Lucy, don't date men like Donnie.
3: Yeah.
4: Don't
0: stop it.
4: Do it.
0: Seriously, I'm going to take that away from you.
3: Lucy, are you there?
7: Yeah.
3: Yeah, you're there. Hi, Lucy. Hi, Sarah.
7: Hi.
3: We're having a little too much fun in the studio today.
4: She bothered me.
3: She did.
4: No,
3: she will take it. I could turn your buttons off right now.
0: See? He's all turning your buttons off.
4: Relax. Loosen up my buttons, baby.
3: Uh-huh. Sarah, Lucy, 60 seconds, 10 questions. We don't have time to get to know you now. We're talking too many of toots right now. Sarah, Lucy, 60 seconds, 10 questions. You get them all right, you win $1,000. What do you say if you don't know an answer?
7: Pass.
0: Good.
3: That's right. We'll try to get back to it if time permits. Remember, you can only pass three times during Minute to Win It. You give us an answer, we're locking it in. Oh, Sarah and Lucy. Are you ready?
0: Yes. They mean yes. They're ready.
3: Mean yes.
0: Are you ready?
3: Okay.
0: They're ready. Okay.
3: No, don't apologize. We apologize.
0: Donnie's fault.
3: All right. Sarah, Lucy, Andy will turn on 60 seconds in 3, 2,
0: What war was said to have ended at 11-11 on 11-11? What are the only mammals that can fly?
7: I don't know.
0: What planet is farthest from the sun in our solar system? How many colors are in a rainbow?
7: 7.
0: Who holds the record for the most Grammy wins?
7: Pass.
0: How many classified towns are in Pennsylvania?
7: I don't know.
3: Any number.
7: Almost 500.
0: What does the acronym SCUBA stand for?
7: SCUBA.
4: Oh, no.
3: That's our buzzer, ladies.
7: That's awful.
0: I'm so sorry. So you didn't do great, but you did know that there are 7 colors in a rainbow,
4: yes.
0: Which was one of them that was answered incorrectly yesterday or passed on. Yes. These are all repeats.
3: Wow.
0: Yeah, and they will all be repeats tomorrow.
3: Yes,
0: except
3: they will.
0: That one. So, Sarah and Lucy, I'm so sorry that you didn't win $1,000 today, but thank you so much for playing Minute to Win It.
7: All right, love you guys. Love your show.
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0: Hey, all right, so there's going to be a lot of repeating questions tomorrow on Minute to Win It.
3: Yes,
0: there are. Do your homework. Make sure that you have the answers because all those questions that we just did were already repeated. So they're out there.
3: Again, you're going to hear them.
0: Yeah.
3: And that's your chance at $1,000.
0: Yes. Coming up next, we've got your anniversary show tickets.
3: Woo! Get ready.
0: And it's almost drinking time.

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1: We've done better. We've done better.
2: We have done better. You and Donnie have been feuding a little bit today. There's a little tension in the air. You guys make
1: don't
2: up yet?
1: Do it.
3: I don't have any problems with her.
1: No, he's got problems with his bowels. Let's check in with our winner.
2: Amy, good morning.
4: Good morning. How are you?
1: We're doing great. Just great.
2: Amy?
4: A lot of tooting going on in there.
1: A lot of tooting.
2: Yeah,
1: you're
2: a lot
1: right,
2: of tooting. You're right. You're right.
4: A lot of tooting.
2: Shannon, let us know.
4: I'm in my house with all my kids. All my boys. I know.
2: She sounds like our friend Kim. And you know what I mean? Just very solid. Amy, listen up. I've heard from Shannon that you have a special way of keeping track of the names of winners of Ticket Tag, not just by writing them down, right?
4: Correct.
2: How do you remember?
4: To people I know. And as she said, mnemonic device. You mentioned that one. So I had an aunt with this name. She was a special person. She was a tough cookie.
1: She was a tough cookie.
4: My Aunt Jeannie. Yes, my Aunt Jeannie.
1: Aunt Jeannie. So are you saying that Jeannie is the previous winner and that's who you're tagging right now?
4: Yes. Yes.
1: That would be correct. Yes.
2: That would be right.
4: Yes.
2: Way to go.
4: And before that, it was my dad. My dad was Frank.
1: Oh, yeah, so. And he was the 7 o'clock winner. Keep going. Yeah. Who else you got?
4: That's all I got for you. That's all I have.
1: You didn't
4: then
1: wake up at 6?
4: Then drop off for middle school, so that's all I had.
2: Okay. Yeah. Well, Amy, everyone's going to have to remember you. Maybe they have a sister or a cousin or an aunt named Amy. Who knows?
1: Yeah, neighbor.
4: Or that song. With Amy in it.
1: Yes.
2: Yeah.
4: I had that a lot growing up.
1: Your Prairie League. You bet.
2: Yeah. Amy, yep. 6:02 tomorrow morning.
1: What you gonna do?
2: You're gonna help somebody else win.
4: Awesome.
1: Yeah.
4: I'll be listening.
1: Oh, you're good. Amy, thanks so much for playing and congratulations.
4: Thank you so much. I love you. Love your show.
2: And we got new music from Ashley McBride.
1: What if we don't? But we will.
2: We will.

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1: Jewel and Ruff gave this 5 out of 5 stars. 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
3: What is a duvet?
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1: That's a bidet.
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0: Katie, you can crash my party anytime.
1: Oh, Jeff.
0: Any.
1: Thanks.
0: Time.
1: I am a really good party crasher.
0: You are, because you always have snacks.

0: Okay, you know that I love doing a rabbit hole, going down a rabbit hole on Reddit.
1: Reddit is so fun.
0: So much fun. So one of the questions asked on Reddit that more than 14,000 people responded to was, what is something that you tried once and immediately decided, I'm never doing that again for the rest of my life?
2: I have one.
0: You do?
3: Yeah.
2: Yes. Jumping behind the wheel of a stock car.
0: Oh.
2: I got to do the stock car experience.
0: And that's not for you.
2: I'm never doing it again. I couldn't get out. Like, my car stalled on the opposite side of the track.
0: Right. How did that happen?
2: Because I don't know, but it stalled. And you're really buckled in, and you have the window is now a net that you can't get out. Mm-hmm. I couldn't get out. So I freaked out. I thought I was just claustrophobic.
0: Yeah.
2: And they kindly asked me, probably this isn't
0: don't
2: for you,
0: again.
2: And don't
0: yeah,
2: come
0: yeah,
2: again.
0: Yeah.
2: So they had to bring the van, like a pace car van, around to the other side. Get me out, and I was not having a good time.
0: That's embarrassing.
2: So never again.
1: That is incredible, Donnie.
0: Mm-hmm. Yeah, but something that you thought you would really enjoy,
2: yep.
0: And then it turned out to be, so like one of the people said, those float tanks for relaxation. She said, I was fighting for my life. I didn't even last 5 minutes in there. So
1: oh
0: I guess
1: my gosh.
0: When you're in a situation like that, that's when you find out that you have claustrophobia, right?
1: Yeah. Right. Mm-hmm. I had an opportunity at an old radio station I was working at that they were looking for people who wanted hair removal, laser hair removal.
0: Okay.
1: And if you guys don't know this about me, I am covered head to toe in hair.
0: Our little Armenian monster over there.
1: Thank you. It's absolutely true. I'm devastated that we're having a baby boy because I think he's going to be just like me. Hairy arms, hairy legs, hairy butt, everything. And so they were like, Jeff, would you ever? I used to make jokes about it, still do, right? And so they're like, we should do laser hair removal on your back. I was like, okay, cool. Back hair, unsightly for me. I don't like it. And I'll never do it again. It was so painful for me personally.
0: Yeah.
1: And every time we would hit a hair follicle, and they would go, oh, that was a good one. It's like literally like it exploded.
0: Oh, my gosh.
1: Like, you could hear it.
0: Ew.
1: Yeah.
0: I did not expect that.
1: So I have a lot of respect for any ladies who go through hair removal. Now, I will say, pick an area of your body that's a little less large than a man's back
0: and
1: shoulder.
0: Yeah. Right. Got it.
1: So like if you're doing your arms or your legs, it's probably a little less coverage than my back and shoulders.
0: A lot.
1: Not doing that.
0: Someone also said Fireball whiskey. This is a great story. They said, this doesn't even taste like alcohol. And then I woke up several hours later in the grass.
1: Yeah. Wait a minute. Doesn't your mother keep Fireball in her freezer?
0: She does.
1: That is the sweetest, most amazing thing in the world.
0: My 89-year-old mom keeps Fireball in the freezer because it's best kept frozen.
1: Yep.
0: And right next to the pierogies.
1: Right. And if she just, and she'll just take it out and just get a sip.
0: Oh my gosh. Yeah.
1: Tiny sip, right?
0: She'll put it in a shot glass.
1: Oh yeah.
0: And like that will last her 2 nights. That little shot glass.
2: Oh.
0: Yeah.
1: That's so sweet.
0: Oh yeah. She'll just have a little snort. She'll have a little snort and put it down and she's like, my ears get hot. I get nice and tired.
1: Yeah. I always felt like it cleared the sinuses a little bit.
2: It
1: warmed me up. Fireball, I think, takes some unjust heat. No pun intended. I think it's, listen, would I drink it every day? No. Was it my go-to cocktail? No. But it would, in cold weather, it's
0: sure, nice. Yeah. But then hot chocolate?
1: Yeah.
0: So yummy.
1: I'm looking at the same list, and Andy, I need your confirmation on this. Things that people instantly regretted and wouldn't do again. I made a human. He turned out awesome, but never again. The printing process was hard.
0: It definitely was hard. It definitely was hard. And it was funny because when I was pregnant with my first, Tori, I did not want her to come out. Like, the doctor actually came in after 20 hours of labor and was like, you are the reason this child hasn't been born yet.
1: Really?
0: You have to let it go. And I was like, I think that it is perfectly fine in there, and I am terrified of this child coming through me. Right? But I thought, if it's that bad, no one would ever have more than one.
1: Right.
0: Every mother would tell their child, don't do it.
1: Right? Yeah.
0: So, I mean, yeah, it's not good when it's happening, but like, then you get a baby.
1: They let you take it home, too.
0: You get a human that grows and like becomes a beautiful human. It's amazing.
1: And then graduates and then goes to college.
0: Yes.
1: Soon.
0: Don't. Jeff, Emily's having her second human soon.
1: Don't even. I know, I'm excited.
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1: So Jason Aldean says country music is almost kind of the new rock and roll. And they evoke the Foo Fighters in this one. You can hear it in that guitar a little bit. This is Jason Aldean and Don't Tell on Me. 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

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She's coming to town in July. Sold out show. Also hit number one on the Billboard 200. 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

0: You tell them, Jelly Roll. It's Liar on 92.5 XTU, Philly's Country Station. Happy Thursday. It's JJ. Looking outside, it is gorgeous once again here in the city of Philadelphia. However, we are tempting with 90 degrees today, so it's going to be a little bit warmer than it has been the rest of the week, but we are making our way to summertime, so I guess that is to be expected. It's going to be kind of warm for the rest of the week and through the weekend as well, so maybe get out a little bit earlier than you normally would today. Right now, it's only 77 here in Philadelphia, according to the watch that's on my wrist, but it does look beautiful. You can feel the heat's a little bit more intense this morning as it was the last couple of days. No worries, because I have wonderful music for you, your soundtrack for your Thursday. We're almost done with the week. Also, another pair of anniversary show tickets. I will have those and your chance to win a pre-show soundcheck experience with Muscadine Bloodline. Those tickets coming up a little bit later on this morning. Listen for that cue to call in. You hear it. You're caller 25 at 610-660-6925. You will win. You can also text that number anytime you would like, and I'll text you right back.
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So Graylin James warned his ex that he was going to write a song about her, and this is what came of it. 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

brand new music from Lainey Wilson featuring John Mayer on the guitar, Phone, Keys, Wallet. Boy, do I relate to that song. Got a couple screws loose? Yes. Same, Lainey. 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
1: 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Hey, it's JJ. So we heard Lainey Wilson's world premiere new song, Phone Keys Wallet, featuring John Mayer on guitar. I love it because I can relate to every lyric in that song. Anybody that's ever loved me can understand. The song is about finding somebody who loves you for every messy, imperfect, and chaotic moment, which is just my life to a T. Also, looking at some photos online, closer detailed photos of Lainey Wilson's engagement ring and wedding band, because she's been married now to Duck for what, 3 weeks? Three-four weeks? Maybe close to a month now? Still brand new newlyweds, but her ring is so unique. I don't know if you saw a close-up of it. It's a cluster of like diamonds. So, you know, normal engagement ring these days is just a solitaire. This is like three or four solitaires clustered together with diamonds all around it. It's very, very unique and very beautiful. And I think just goes right along with their personality of just something a little bit different, just to be a little bit more colorful than you. And that's Lainey Wilson, of course. We are getting close to the commercial-free lunch coming up on 92.5 XTU.
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1: 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Phillies could sweep the Padres today in South Philadelphia. They play at 105. How about Christopher Sanchez last night? What an ace. Let's go, Phils. It's going to be a warm one out there if you're heading down to the ballpark. Luke Holmes now. There ain't no love in Oklahoma. It's 92.5 XTU, Philadelphia's Country Station.

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Ashley McBride's going to be at the Lansdowne Theater October 24th. Thomas Rhett is going to be at Hershey Park on July 18th. Here he is with Jordan Davis. It's XTU.

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Speaking of the coast, remember Five for Beach, you and me. That sunset, cliffs by the sea, and the night rolled in. And you still talk about that moon that I can't recall.

0: kid myself. It's John Morgan on 92.5 XTU. We are Philly's country station. It's JJ with you on a Thursday. It's getting warm out there. It's already 85 degrees here in Ballykinwood, and it looks every bit as warm outside. I haven't been outside since this morning, but there doesn't seem to be a cloud in the sky, a little hazy. The heat, it is here. It's sticking around for a couple days, too. So hopefully you made it outside the last 3 days of this week when it was a little bit nicer. I do think the humidity is supposed to be kind of low, though. I think it's going to be hot, but low humidity? Is that what I read? Maybe I read incorrectly. 90 degrees is 90 degrees, no matter how you take it. So be careful out there if you have to be outside. I am going to keep you entertained inside. 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

day, Potts Farm was a place to go. 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
1: So fans are starting to notice that Ella Langley and Morgan Wallen have quite the onstage chemistry. Could there be some love a-brewing? Who knows? Here they are together. I Can't Love You Anymore. 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

0: 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North wind blowing
1: through a patch of pine. 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
0: June 27th at the Freedom Mortgage Pavilion. 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
0: With Muscadine Bloodline. When he only got 10, I beat it 90 years left. And McCoy Moore. It's Hardee's The Country Country Tour. I woke up on the wrong side of the truck bed this morning. And XTU knows country. And this is the lineup for our 92.5 XTU Anniversary Show side stage. 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
1: Hi.
0: Hi, who's this?
1: Marlene.
0: Hi, Marlene. What are you doing?
1: I am just getting down the shore.
0: Oh, lovely. Which Ocean shore City. Point? Ocean City. Lovely.
1: Ocean City.
0: Nice. Is it as,
1: It'll
0: I guess, today. It's probably not as hot there as it is here, right?
1: It's, well, so far it's 76, but I'm not right at the beach yet.
0: Well, that sounds beautiful because it's 86 here. So enjoy the cooler temperatures down by the shore.
1: That's what I figured, yes.
0: Well, I hope you have a lovely weekend down there. Today is good because you're caller 25.
1: Oh, great. Thank you.
0: You're welcome. You've got a pair of tickets to come to our anniversary show featuring Hardy on June 27th at Freedom Mortgage Pavilion. And you get to come to a very cool special pre-show sound check with Muscadine Bloodline. Congratulations, Marlene.
1: Oh, thank you so much. That's great.
0: Congratulations. Thank you for listening, Marlene. Enjoy your time at the beach this weekend. And not to worry if you didn't get through this time. Nicole's going to have another chance for you to win that exact combo anniversary show tickets and the pre-show sound check with Muscadine Bloodline. Coming up a little bit later, she's got all kinds of fun stuff to win as well this afternoon on 92.5 XTU.
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I thought I was going to be late. There was a bad accident on the Schuylkill, and I'm like, had to text Brian McKay. But I made it. It's a hot one today. It's Nicole. I got tickets coming up. We could try.

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Hello, it's Nicole. Oh, a scorcher of a day, isn't it? I can't believe it. I actually wore, like, flowy pants today because I didn't self-tan yet for a dress.

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92.5 XTU, Philly's Country Station. That was obviously Hardy, and he is starring at our XTU anniversary show. It's happening before you know, June 27th. And coming up right around 5:30, you'll listen for the cue to call. And I have not only tickets, but then passes for the exclusive Muscadine Bloodline soundcheck party that you can't even buy those tickets, right? So you could buy your Hardy tickets, but the only way in is to win the soundtrack passes. It's very hot today, which is, I wasn't ready for it. And I know it's time for sundresses. And I was like, I got to do either get a spray tan or do a self tan. And I wish, you know, I was like, what is it like to just have pasty, skinny legs and you don't even think about it? You throw on a pair of shorts and off you go. I wish that it didn't bother me, but I was like, nah. You know, God blessed me with a lot of things, but he also gave me thunder thighs. So thank God for self tanner. All right. Also coming up, 4:40 on the guessing game, tickets to Pocono Raceway. And the theme this week is movies about cars. XTU.

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If you're thinking, huh, I'd love to see Luke Holmes. He's in Toronto this weekend. Not that far, when you think about it, not that far of a drive. You could do a quick flight, and it's worth it. Yeah. Oh, Canada, XTU. We

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We said we invented country music, you'd believe us, right? 92.5 XTU. Yeah.

0: 95 XTU, Philly's country station. Wait, I have something to give you. Hold on, let me go get my book. Hold on. I'll be right there. Hold on. Okay. All right, there we go. It's the heat. It's getting to me. It's getting to me. I have a giveaway that I want to give you. Does anybody have their pool open? I'm always so curious about that because I'm like, even though it's 87, well, you know what? If you have a heated pool, what a dream. You know, I love living in the city, but if I could live in the suburbs and have a pool, a heated pool, our cousin Cindy and Joe have a heated pool. And what a dream. You know, if you have a pool, everybody's like, it's so much work. I've never lived anywhere with a pool. So just be grateful you have it. Same thing with a beach house. What a dream. All right, well, how about I get $50 to Checkers and I want you to go. 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

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Hi, it's Nicole. How are you? So, Ella Langley, she's going to be at the Saturday night show with Morgan Wallen, just so you know. So, Friday, Brooks and Dunn, Saturday, Ella. And I'm going to tell you about her boots coming up. You're going to be excited.

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Luke Combs, he's in Toronto this weekend. And I have a feeling that if you're getting married, you're probably going to play this song at your wedding, right? It's BYU, XTU.

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1: 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Hi, it's Nicole. How are you? You know, I think it's really important to have friends who like the same things as you. We have a group called Taylor Clowns. It's me, my friend Colleen, my friend Tracy, my friend Meg. And we're talking about if there's a chance that Taylor Swift will show up at CMA Fest this weekend. It's the 20th anniversary since she's been there. And she was there 20 years ago with Tim McGraw. And Tim McGraw is performing on Saturday night. And obviously Taylor's brand new song, which is a country song, which we're playing all day tomorrow. All day tomorrow. I mean, like, come on, it's perfect. So anyway, we're just clowning about it. So, and Colleen just makes me laugh, like, with her responses. So hopefully, fingers crossed. If Tim McGraw's brother, Mark, is listening, you know he's a Philadelphia firefighter, text him and get on it, okay? All right, it is time for the guessing game. You're playing for tickets to Pocono Raceway. So we are doing movies about cars. Here is the clue. Probably might only see this on the main line. 610-660-6925.
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1: What's happening with Nicole? 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

Brand new from Stella Lefty. It's called Boston on 92.5 XTU. We're playing the guessing game. And we are playing for tickets to Pocono Raceway. We're doing movies about cars.

0: Cars, movies about cars. Here is the clue. Probably only see this on the main line.
1: Is it a streetcar named Desire?
0: Ooh, a streetcar named Desire. Good guess. Not it, though. 610-660-6925. What?

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0: Kelly McBride, What If We Don't on 92.5 XTU, Philly's Country Station. Hello, it's Nicole. How are you? By the way, we're going to be playing Taylor Swift's new country song all day tomorrow, so get ready for this. I still have tickets to the XTU Anniversary Show with Hardy, plus Muscadine Bloodline soundcheck passes coming up at 5:30. Listen for the cue to call. Hi, who's this?
1: Hi, this is Becky.
0: Hey, Becky, where are you calling from?
1: I am calling from Malvern.
0: Awesome. What are you doing?
1: We are driving to pick up some food with the family.
0: Ooh, where are you going to pick up food?
1: Bomba. Taco.
0: Yum. Nothing like tacos on a Thursday. Sounds delicious. So you're playing for tickets to Pocono Raceway. We're doing movies about cars. Here is the clue. Probably. Oh, and you said you're in Malvern, so you're on the main line.
1: Yes.
0: Awesome. So probably only see this on the main line.
2: Ferris Bueller's Day Off.
0: Yes. Woo-hoo.
1: Woo!
0: Congratulations.
1: Oh, my God.
0: So I don't think anywhere else in the Delaware Valley, maybe Voorhees, that you could find kids that have a parent who have a Ferrari that they can take out and skip school with.
1: I mean, it's true. It's-
0: well, congratulations. You got a pair of tickets to Pocono Raceway.
1: Woo! Winners!
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Hello, it's Nicole. How are you? Don't forget, you're still listening for the cue to call. Why? 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

0: 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Hi, it's Nicole. By the way, that was Tucker Wetmore, and his mom just celebrated her 50th birthday. I was like, wait, Tucker Wetmore's mom is only 50? I thought he was like 35. I was like, okay, age appropriate, Tuck. No. I think he's like 27, so I did the math that she was 24 when she had him. I'm like, oh, okay. I was very confused. You know, you do a good skincare routine, but I'm like, J-Lo is 56. I'm like, J-Lo could be Tucker Wetmore's mom. I don't know. It was a weird Google. I'm like, 50 is the new 35, but Tucker's 35. Nope, he's only 27. Okay. Anyway, enough math. Hi, who's this?
1: Hi, it's Sophia.
0: Hi, Sophia. Where are you calling from?
1: Florence, New Jersey.
0: Awesome. What are you doing?
1: I'm currently in line at Starbucks.
0: Ooh.
1: To get my iced coffee.
0: Wait, you're getting an iced coffee at 5:40 in the evening?
1: Yes, but it's so hot, and I'm about to go to Pilates, and my daughter wanted the cannonball drink with the, you know, boba pearls. So I might as well.
0: You know what? You might as well. And I think that having some coffee before you work out, I think that that always gives you an extra jolt. I get it.
1: Yeah, it's that or an energy drink. So
0: yeah, and honestly, coffee is better for you anyway.
1: Right.
0: Well, guess what? You're also caller 25.
1: Oh, my God. Yes.
0: Woohoo! Congratulations.
1: Oh, hold on. I got to scan my stars. Okay. Oh, my God. That's so exciting. Oh, my God. If I win, I got to scan my stars.
0: What is your daughter's name?
1: Nicole.
0: Oh, my God. Best name ever. All right. Well, shout out to Nicole. You guys will be at the X2 Anniversary Show with Hardy on June 27th. And now, exclusive pre-check sound check passes for Muscadine Bloodline. Congratulations.
1: Awesome. Thank you so much.
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Hi. It's Nicole. Congratulations to Jordan Davis. That is the number one song in the country. Just hit after hit. Love it. XTU.

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0: 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Hi, it's Nicole. It's Feel Good Friday Eve. A warm night in the city of brotherly love. And don't forget, tomorrow we're playing Taylor Swift, brand new all day. It's a country song, baby. Cannot wait. Also, if you missed it, I don't watch Love Island. I am a bad pop culture junkie because I really don't watch reality TV. I don't watch Love Island. I didn't watch Vanderpump. I don't watch Summer House, but I still keep up on it. And a new couple on Love Island USA broke the internet because they bonded over their love of the Philadelphia Eagles. So Melanie, who is a 24-year-old manager from North Philly, and Sincere, who is a 25-year-old native of Cape May, and his dad lives in Philly and he went to Penn State. They're massive Eagles fans, and they had a whole conversation talking about their love of the Eagles. And the comments were so funny. It's all over social media, so go check it out. They're like, oh my God, they don't even know that AJ Brown got traded, because obviously, like, they're locked away. So they don't have any kind of inside of the outside world. So it was really cool. The Eagles even posted it on their socials. And I love that. I love that the Eagles are so with it. They're like, yeah, let's go. So now everybody is rooting for the fan favorite, season 8, Love Island USA, with our love of the Birds. So go Birds. And congrats to the Phillies, by the way. They won again. XTU.
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2: 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I like fried chicken.
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0: time zone am I on? What country am I in?
1: It doesn't matter. It's 5 o'clock somewhere.
0: It's always on 5 in Margaritaville, come to think of it.
1: Yeah, I heard that.
0: You've been there, haven't you?
1: Yes, sir.
0: I've seen your boat there.
1: I've been to Margaritaville a few times.
0: All right. Well, that's good.
1: Stumble my way back.
0: Okay. Well, just want to make sure you can keep it between the navigational beacons.
1: Between the buoys. I got it.
0: All right. Well, it's 5 o'clock. 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
1: I'm ready. 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
0: Let's get out of here.
1: I'm gone.

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0: Hey, Backstage Country. It's Elena, and this week's host is repping the great state of Alabama. We're so happy to have him here, Riley Green.
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0: Coming up this hour with Elena Smith and Riley Green.
1: Yeah, POS like me is the edited version of it, yeah.
2: Find out the rest of the story in moments here on Backstage Country.